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2: 工作最近有，可以，但是。
3: How are you?
4: So you have to show me your masterpieces.
3: I didn't think it was you guys. Our souvenir had the art on me. Welcome to you.
4: Okay.
3: Ladies and gentlemen, welcome to our Binnen base. Mr. Mira and I, we are old friends. 7 years ago, he offered me a job to work his lab while I was still a student. But I turned down the offer and chose to come back. After years of hard work, our research team successfully placed the assembly platform under sea and completed the module installation and finally finished grid connect generation. At the moment, our installed capacity reaches 3.5 megawatts, and grid connect generation has been lasting for 548 days.
5: 你们现在的合作就是强强联手，融合发展。哎，
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2: When I first said I was coming to Yangshu, I didn't really know what to expect. Get off the bus in Guilin, and then you're driving through, and then as soon as you get out of the city, basically, you're this amazing limestone arch full of tufas, and you're like, wow, this is the best place ever.
1: 攀岩是一种需要很多训练的运动，如果你有3天5天不攀岩，很多的力量就会丧失。
3: OK， 准备好了吗？
2: 可以。So you start off, it's not so steep, and then the steeper you get, the harder it gets, obviously. It relies a lot on your endurance, so if you're not fit, you're going to really struggle. So the moves might be the hardest in the world, but there's a lot of them, and if you're not fit, you're really going to struggle for sure.
1: 真正的难关呢，就是说体力已经消耗的差不多的时候，你还没有到达顶部，你的前臂会非常的，我们叫做 pumping， 硬的像石头一样的膨胀起来，然后根本什么都抓不住那种感觉。

0: 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And that's what I really enjoy. Everything just gets pushed aside, you're focusing on the movement, and yeah, it's just pure bliss. It's really nice, I like it.
1: 2000年左右的时候，第一批中国的攀岩者来到了阳朔，一直到现在，阳朔已经有了近千条的线路，钟乳石攀登啊，费斯面攀登啊，有很多的那种孔洞，你可以选择开发出很多很多不同风格的线路，这是在中国很多其他的地方不具备的。

0: inevitably accompanied by the destruction of the environment. Isn't kind of destruction to develop agriculture or raise up the brand building? Population explosion and a lot of carbon dioxide produced by livestock farming also can influence on our natural environment negatively. As long as people live on the earth, every time we inhale and exhale air, both can affect on our environment.
1: Nowadays, every inch of our planet is being poisoned by humans. However, it seems like that the opponent is being too short-sighted, that the only one question he cares about is the responsibility of humans rather than other natural elements. Extension or extinction. Obviously, this harmful development thinking is the biggest problem in our era. Those I disagree with.
2: 我同意。I agree with you.
3: 说错了。
4: I disagree with our opinions.
2: 同意。
4: The element six fight for economic development. To the people who live there, it's the sick body, it's the dead plants and the dead animals. It's the hometown that can never go back. Never.
5: 赛场上你来这一出，
4: 你知不知道那是决赛？你凭什么毁了大家三年的努力？
3: 董事长，那场辩论会，对不起啊，那时候太冲动了。
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